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And KWXX brings you Ma'oli live in concert, one night only, Saturday, August 29th, over at the Ho'olulu Complex in Hilo. Tickets on sale right now. 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Ma'oli live in concert in Hilo is guaranteed to be another major. Raja coming back with Common Kings right after this. KWXX.

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1: 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This year's lineup features Hyrie, Lickle Jordy, Wavy, These Guys featuring Kai Kenna Scanlon, Randon of Kanaka Fire, Small Axe, Mr. 83 and Vehile, with opening act winners John.

When you drink grapefruit juice in the morning, do you go like this? I do too. Why do we drink it? It's like ice cream throat. You know when you've been eating ice cream too fast and you get that frozen spot in the back of your throat, but you can't do anything about it because you can't reach it to rub it? You just have to kind of wait for it to go away. And it does. Then what do? Eat more ice cream. What are we, stupid? Do you ever fall asleep on a late afternoon and wake up after dark and you don't know what damn day it is? Like when you have your head on the pillow. Do you ever notice when you have your head on the pillow, if you close the bottom eye, the pillow is down there. Then if you switch eyes, the pillow moves up there. Whoa, holy shit, Dave, look at this. The mystery of the moving pillow. I think it's related to the chain link fence mystery myself.

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As I promised, Risen featuring Kalena Ku right here with Cousin Kuehu, 6:29 Aloha Thursday. Don't forget tomorrow night, Hilo Tumua returns to Hawaii Island and throughout the weekend for his Das Hau tour. The latest show has been added in Hilo for tomorrow night, Friday, July 24th at 7 p.m. at the Naniloa Crown Room. For all of you that got tickets, congratulations, good on you. 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

of that collab. Hanayali'i Rebel Soldiers, slowly approaching the 7 o'clock hour already. Extra safe travels. Ohana, wherever you going this Aloha Thursday into Aloha Friday and the weekend ahead and the rest of this summer. 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

Huli, our Tita Maka Gallinger. I'll be talking stories with her come next week. Excited to catch up and, you know, talk stories like we do here every weekday morning, 9 to 14. Aloha Thursday, Friday Eve. Cousin Kwehu in this final hour of the Luau. Gotta remind you, you can enjoy McDonald's crispy sweet haupia pie with a McCafe premium roast iced coffee.

0: areas, Fresh will continue to work hard in thinking outside the box for our families. 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

Kanakafaya and Brotherhood's there. Morning, Sun. We are KWXX, all on this Thursday, July 23rd, rounding out the week here. And pretty soon, the end of the month, last day of the month is going to be next week, Friday, the 31st. Safety check reminder, you got a week and a day. Take care of your safety checks. Don't go into the new school year with an expired safety check. We got all the best Feel Good Island music. Irene now. I'm with you again on KWXX.

0: Revolution meant to be. We are KWXX, your feel good island music station. Now, Timur has been selling out his Hilo shows, so they had to add one more show. And it's happening all tomorrow, 7 p.m. at the Grand Onilawa Crown Room. 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Spending the entire weekend here on Hawaii Island, Timur. What is Dasau tour this weekend? We got more Feel Good Island music right back. Magic and Wills right after this.
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Lunchtime Calabash, we got that on the way. 12 noon, all the best classic, feel-good, traditional, and contemporary island music. 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

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We are KWXX. Coming up, we got your crazy real world headline. 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We'll talk about it coming up. 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

Seven Sons, Cotton Candy. We are KWXX. 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

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Crazy real world headline. 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We got more Feel Good Island music here. 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